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Brooke and Jeffrey in the morning on 103.5 KISS FM. Just sleep on it and then come win $25,000. 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
1: Trending from Cat's Eye. It's super catchy. I love it. It's called Animal. You got a first on 103.5 Kiss FM. We have Boise's home for Brooke, Jeffrey, the second date update. And yes, we're the station with the phone pranks every morning on the 20s.

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And this town's lost its faith. 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
2: They say the holy water's watered down, and this town's lost its faith. 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Oh my, my, oh my, my love, I take one look at you, you're taking me out.

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0: Brooke and Jeffrey in the morning. Coming up today at 3:10 is Mateo's Spelling Bee. 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

0: Brooke and Jeffrey in the morning, and I just want to say thank you. You know, you got your coffee.
1: You're welcome, Brooke.
0: Not you.
1: Oh,
0: okay. I'm talking about them.
1: Yeah.
2: Me?
1: My bad. Is it Jeff? Wait.
0: You guys, I'm just trying to say thank you, and you keep interrupting me.
1: Sorry. Oh, sorry. I'm sorry. Right. Go ahead.
0: Thanks for driving to work with us this morning.
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It's Brooke and Jeffrey in the morning. Coming up today at 3:10 is the big one. It's Mateo's Spelling Bee. Yes! We're crowning someone the smartest person in the city, well, for 24 hours. And giving away the hottest tickets in the city. 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
0: Live from 30,000 feet in the air, it's your heavy and steady traffic report.
2: 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No problems coming out of Canyon County into Ada County. Nampa Caldwell Boulevard, Chinden Boulevard, Eagle Road, everything looking good this morning. It's Idaho's largest indoor and outdoor haunted attraction, The Haunted World, open Monday through Saturday in October. 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I'm Dave Burnett. That's your traffic.
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2: From the Pacific Steel and Recycling Studio, traffic looking good to start out our day on this Thursday morning. No problems coming out of Canyon County into Ada County. Nampa Caldwell Boulevard, Chinden Boulevard, Eagle Road, everything looking good this morning. It's Idaho's largest indoor and outdoor haunted attraction, The Haunted World, open Monday through Saturday in October. 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I'm Dave Burnett. That's your traffic now.
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2: From the Pacific Steel and Recycling Studio, traffic looking good to start out our day on this Thursday morning. No problems coming out of Canyon County into Ada County. Nampa Caldwell Boulevard, Chinden Boulevard, Eagle Road. Everything looking good this morning. It's Idaho's largest indoor and outdoor haunted attraction, the Haunted.

0: 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That's your traffic.
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1: Well, friends, it's finally happening.
2: What?
1: It's Brooke and Jeffrey in the morning.
3: What?
1: We have flipped the calendar to October 1st.
2: Dude, we're here.
3: Wow.
1: Which means it's now officially spooky season.
2: Yeah, yeah.
1: We've arrived, and the pumpkins are coming out. The 12-foot skeletons are going up. And here at our radio station, we celebrate the most sacred of October traditions.
2: Mm-hmm.
1: One that we look forward to every single year.
3: Yeah.
1: Or at least Brooke does.
2: Yes.
3: Uh-oh.
1: And it's time for that annual ceremony. So everyone, please rise. Show your respect as we unpack from storage the hallowed office candle. There she is.
2: It's empty, but it's still beautiful.
1: Golden, majestic.
3: Sharp.
1: Its elegant curves shimmering in the glow of the fluorescent lights.
3: I feel like we're in church right now.
2: Yeah.
3: Like a holy grail.
1: It has to be held high above our heads. All hail the mighty office candy bowl.
2: It sits on the receptionist desk, but we don't have a receptionist anymore.
1: That's a problem.
3: Yeah. Yeah. Yeah.
1: Now, Brooke mentioned the one tiny issue with our beautiful golden vessel of confection. She is empty.
2: No.
1: So
3: you're not going to ask the listeners.
1: The question is, who will fill this bad boy first?
3: Brooke can fill it herself.
1: Will it be a generous listener of our show?
2: Yes.
3: Oh, no.
2: Sacrificial.
1: Someone unknowingly from the sales department.
3: Unknowingly.
2: Maybe. Dude, I went and checked their candy bowl the other day. All they've got is some really old almond roca in there. It's it's bleak.
1: That does not belong in the holy candy bowl. Could the ghost of Willy Wonka visit our studio, perhaps, and bless us?
3: That'd be cool.
2: That would be so cool.
3: The chocolate river?
1: We don't know. All we can do is wait and pray for good fortune and mini Reese's cups to rain down upon us.
3: Okay, this just means he wants you to send in a bag of candy like every year the listeners feed Brooke. I don't know why.
2: I thought it meant he wanted me to take my top off and do a ceremonial dance for candy.
1: No, definitely don't want that.
2: The only one who interpreted it that way.
1: But judging by the way Brooke is staring at the bowl, I can tell her candy lust has already begun. So just to satisfy it, I'm going to put in the first candy donation of spooky season.
3: Oh, you have it reached in his pocket.
1: And Brooke already grabbed it.
2: It looks like it's been in your pocket for at least 3 washes.
3: Yeah, bro. Yeah.
2: That has been through a dry cycle for sure.
1: That just packs in extra

0: sweetness into the wrapper. Wow. So
1: we need some chocolate and caramel
2: in here.
0: Listen to what's inside of your heart right now and donate generously to the Brooke and Jeffrey studio.
1: Told you donate.
0: If your conscience tells you to, that's up to you. But now
2: let
0: it's official.
2: Let your conscience be your guide.
0: Yes, the candy bowl is out. October's here, and we are on to the shot caller question of the day. Sending it over to Digital Jake. Let's go.
3: It's officially spooky season.
4: Oh, yeah.
3: Which means for the next month, it's socially acceptable for adults to dress like sexy versions of occupations that have never been sexy.
2: That's right.
0: Yes.
2: True.
3: Sexy scuba diver? Sure.
0: Okay.
3: Sexy mechanic? Okay.
4: Yeah.
3: Sexy regional manager at Verizon? Why not?
0: Ooh, la, la.
1: Look at those. Got two buttons undone.
2: That khaki pants.
3: This year, Americans are expected to drop $4.4 billion on Halloween costumes alone.
0: Wow.
3: But did you know costume trends have changed a lot over the years? Mm. And that's why today we're going trick-or-treating through the decades during a special Ghosts of Costumes Past edition of Plenty of 20.
2: That sounds fun.
3: So you'll say a number 1 through 20, and I'll give you a decade. You have to tell me which trendy new costume people started wearing at that period in time, and of course, I'll give you a hint to go with it.
2: Okay.
3: We'll start with the woman who, based on her spray tan, must be preparing to dress as a sexy 1970s Charlie in the Chocolate Factory Oompa Loompa.
0: Oh, I see it now.
2: I actually saw a listener text that in the other day.
1: Using green hair.
3: That's Alexis.
2: A 7.
3: Alexis, in the 1930s, dressing up for Halloween was still a newer thing for Americans. Mm. Some of the most popular costumes back then were the basic ones we still have today. Witches, goblins, skeletons. But there was also one extremely popular costume based on farm life, because duh, farms were a big deal in the 1930s.
2: Oh.
3: Tell me, what would that costume be?
2: Are you dressing as a cow as a kid? A cow in one piece with the little udders? I feel like babies still do that now.
1: Yeah, that
2: would be
1: so good.
2: Got nothing else, I'll go with cows.
3: Show me cow. The letters of your answer are in the letters for this one. That gets you 0 points, but a fun fact nonetheless. Scarecrow. In the 1930s, along with all the traditional costumes like ghost, witch, and the scarecrow was just as popular. Plus, your clothes were already tattered.
1: Yeah.
3: You just throw some hay from your bed and
1: there.
3: You're good to go. Mm-hmm. All right, Alexis is out. Brooke, it's your turn. 7's off the board.
2: 12.
3: Brooke, you're a 90s kid, right?
2: Oh, yeah.
3: At least that's what you tell people and they try and believe you. In the 90s, the idea of the group costume started to gain momentum, especially because of a popular group that was featured on a children's TV show.
2: Mm-hmm.
3: Boys and girls could dress up as their favorite one, complete with plastic masks.
2: Yep.
3: Which group am I talking about?
2: Well, I'll tell you, when I was 5, that would have still been in the 80s. I really wanted to be Papa Smurf.
3: Strange. I wouldn't admit that.
2: But I don't think that's the group you're talking about. I think the group that dominated my elementary school was definitely the Teenage Mutant Ninja Turtles.
3: The Teenage Mutant Ninja Turtles is not what I was looking for. They're an honorable mention, but I was looking for the Power Rangers from 1993 to 1995, 3 years in a row, the most popular kids' costume. Jose, we're over to you. Maybe you'll be the first one to get one right. Pick a number that's not 7 or 12.
1: 5.
3: Back in the 70s, the rubber mask became a thing for trick-or-treaters.
2: Ooh.
3: That allowed kids to dress up like their favorite characters, like Snoopy, Charlie Brown, Barbie, and Ken, and characters from one huge movie that broke box office records in 1977. Name this film.
1: I'm trying to think of the oldest Halloween movie franchises, because I don't really watch them, but I think Freddy Krueger's pretty old.
2: All right, do it.
1: So I'm going to cautiously say Freddy Krueger.
3: So Nightmare on Elm Street?
1: Nightmare on Elm Street.
3: Well, I'll take it. I can't give you credit for it. It was not a Halloween movie, but it was very popular. Star Wars was released in 1977. Licensed Halloween costumes made the franchise millions of dollars.
1: How many Yodas?
3: Jeffrey, it's your turn. 5, 7, and 12 are off the board.
0: I'll go 10 for October.
3: Okay, weird. Oct means 8.
0: Jeffrey, dummy.
3: In the early 2000s, dressing as a celebrity for Halloween became a big thing. It wasn't uncommon to see your Britney Spears, your J-Lo, your Hannah Montana all walk by you in one candy-filled night. But there's one celeb that stands out from them all as the most purchased costume of the 2000s.
2: Ooh.
3: Can you name it?
2: 2000s. Could have been The Simple Life with Paris and Nicole.
4: Yeah, that's true.
5: Wasn't the OJ trial big back then? So
3: in the early 2000s?
2: No, yeah. The OJ trial was like 1994.
5: It takes a while sometimes for it to really seep into the culture. So I got to consider the lawyers Robert Shapiro and my fave Johnny Cochran.
3: Juice!
5: If the candy wrapper don't fit, you must eat it.
2: Wait, you're going to stick with this?
5: No, I'm just saying you have to consider them.
3: You have to. Bro.
5: Who else was big back then? I guess that leaves me with 2000's heartthrob, 8 Mile Eminem.
2: Oh, okay.
3: Marshall Mathers Eminem is not the answer I was looking for. Michael Jackson was one of the most popular costumes of the early 2000s.
2: You just wear one glove.
5: Yeah. Same as the OJ thing, exactly.
3: Yeah. You guys get no candy, and none of you win today's Plenty of Plenty. In fact, I win.
5: All right. Well, Jake gets to choose which one of us gets shocked. They're going to be singing the Oompa Loompa song. Uh-oh. Who's it going to be?
3: That's going to be Jose.
5: All right, go for it, Jose.
2: Thought it was going to be Alexis.
6: Oompa Loompa Doompa Dee Doo. I've got a perfect puzzle for you.
5: There you go. It's your shot caller question of the day. Happy spooky season, everybody. We're going to do a phone tap coming up right after this.
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14: From the Pacific Steel and Recycling Studios, traffic now. As you're coming out of Candy County into Ada County, we do have traffic slowing down approaching the county line because of construction going there. So you're backing up a bit toward Garrity off and on this morning. No problems inbound on the connector. Find everything under one roof for everything under yours at the Candy County Fall Home Show, Friday through Sunday at the Ford Idaho Center. Over 140 displays and free pumpkins for the first 50 guests every day. That's your traffic now.
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8: From the Pacific Steel and Recycling Studio, traffic continues heavy and steady out of Canby County into Ada County. Very typical slowdowns in the Meridian area. Still working that accident on Chinna Boulevard right near Highway 16. It's Idaho's largest indoor-outdoor haunted attraction. It's the Haunted World. Open Monday through Saturday, over 40 acres of terrorizing fear. 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
1: It's almost time for your prank call. It's Brooke and Jeffrey in the morning, and youth sports are getting more and more competitive every single year.
2: Oh, dude, it's wild and more expensive.
1: Yeah, and I'm not just talking about select teams. I'm talking about school athletics, too. Mm-hmm. And that's why today I call a woman to tell her that we see huge potential in her son's athletic journey.
2: Oh, no. Ooh. Don't start this.
1: But we believe he can be better. If she gives us the okay to do whatever it takes to give him the ultimate edge over the competition.
2: Why do I feel like she's going to say yes no matter what?
1: Yeah. You're going to find out in your phone tap right now.
3: Hello?
1: Hi, I'm looking to speak with the parents of Connor.
3: This is his mom.
1: Hi, are you, let me see, is this Tara?
3: Carrie.
1: Terry, I apologize. Hi, Terry. I'm the swim coach over at High School. My name's Huck Treadwell.
3: Hi, how are you?
1: I'm doing good. Listen, I'm calling because I just met with Connor, and even though he's a freshman, he said his goal was to swim for the varsity team this year.
3: Yeah, he does want to swim varsity. Okay. He's really excited about it.
1: I'm more excited because I believe that he has the potential to become the next great swimmer in our district.
3: Really?
1: Which is why Connor and I discussed his options, and we both agree he'd be a great candidate for surgery.
3: Surgery? He's not hurt.
1: Well, no, this is a different type of procedure. It's called a breathing bypass.
3: I don't know what that is.
1: Basically, excellent swimmers like your son, specifically in the crawl stroke category, can shave 2 whole seconds off their lap time by surgically placing a small tube in a hole in the back of their neck.
3: What?
1: Where that way,
3: Are you joking?
1: No, because the hole allows them to breathe without needing to turn their head out of the water.
3: Are you serious? I have never heard of anything like this in my life.
1: Oh, ma'am, you would not believe it. It is running rampant right now through the colleges. Every athlete is trying to get an edge. I'm sure you can understand.
3: No, I don't have to understand anything. I'm about to get on the phone with the principal and have a long conversation.
1: Listen, I understand that the thought of surgery can sound a little ridiculous. But even the butterfly kids are putting portholes into their armpits. Have you heard that?
3: Have I heard of kids getting portholes in their arms to help them swim? No, I f-ing haven't. What kind of coach are you?
1: This is not me, ma'am. This is from the latest Sports Illustrated.
3: I'm sorry, are you talking about the swimsuit issue? I don't think you should be a coach.
1: Just normal, the sports.
3: Yeah, no.
1: Although I will admit the swimsuit issue is one of my favorites.
3: So inappropriate.
1: But I'm talking about an actual athlete, a girl who got a full scholarship to USC after she received a gilloplasty.
3: A gillo what? I actually think you're out of your mind.
1: It's called a gilloplasty.
3: No, don't say that word again. Well, I'm going to have a stroke.
1: It sounds worse than it is. It's just installing gills into the side of her neck.
3: No, that's insane. That's ridiculous. I'm going to hang up with you now and call the principal. Never talk to my son again.
1: Ma'am, I'm getting that you're like angry with me, but you need to understand if we do nothing, then your son is going to be left behind.
3: Yes, but he's not going to have
1: others will leave him. I don't want to crush Connor's dreams that way. Mm-hmm. Do you?
3: I don't want Connor to have unnecessary, ridiculous surgery because a maniac decided it was a good idea. So
1: ma'am,
3: I think
1: this isn't a new thing. I had 3 students do it last year with incredible success.
3: Does the school know about this?
1: They do. They signed off on it, and the only drawback.
3: I don't believe you.
1: I will say the one drawback that we had was Thanksgiving.
3: What the hell does Thanksgiving have to do with this?
1: We've had 2 incidents of severe gravy drip.
3: Are you telling me that gravy is dripping out of the necks of your students because you had them do some kind of stupid, unnecessary surgery?
1: Just so you know, the hole isn't permanently open.
3: What?
1: They can plug it with stainless steel stoppers or an old wine cork if you're in a pinch.
3: No, I don't want to hear any more. You're going to get fired.
1: You might be right if I actually worked for the school. Unfortunately, I don't, though. I'm actually a radio host doing a prank phone call on you.
3: What?
1: Yeah, my actual name is Jeff from the radio show Brooke and Jeffrey in the Morning, and Connor wanted us to do a phone tap on you.
3: What?
1: It's a joke. Connor, he listens to our show. He told us to reach out and prank you because he said he's going into high school this year and you were really nervous about him getting older.
3: You know, I would think this is funny.
1: I mean, is it too weird?
3: You're asking me if it's too weird to call and tell me that you're putting a surgical hole in the back of my son's neck?
1: It will shave 2 seconds off his lap time.
3: You. What is wrong with you?
1: I mean, Connor liked the idea. I don't know, young people and their humor.
3: His brain isn't fully developed.
1: And neither is his neck. And we can do something about
3: it. Shut up!
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14: From the Pacific Steel and Recycling Studios, traffic continues heavy and steady on the freeway coming eastbound out of Canyon County into Ada County. Working an accident at Meridian and Amity right now, and still working the accident on the Highway 16 right there at Chinden. It's Idaho's largest indoor and outdoor haunted attraction, The Haunted World, open Monday through Saturday. Over 40 acres of terrorizing fear. Get tickets at hauntedworld.org. I'm Dave Burnett. That's traffic now.
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1: I know you probably don't want to hear this, but we are getting closer to the end of the year already.
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1: Out of all the second date calls that we've done since January, this one may have been one of the most viral, which is why we've been emailing and calling and texting this particular couple. And finally, we got a response back.
2: Yay!
1: So now we can get an update on their especially weird situation that unfolded here on our show. We're going to have them back for a long-awaited second date update right after this.
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1: Can you dream your perfect date into reality?
2: Oh, well, you can sure try.
1: I know it sounds a little different, but we've got one lady on the phone who says she did just that.
2: Really?
3: No way.
1: Dreamed it, then did it.
2: Okay, manifesting.
4: Nice. Yeah. I was going to come up with a nickname for her, but I don't know her first name, so.
1: You should dream of a nickname first, and then it can become a reality.
2: Okay.
1: And I don't know who or how or when or why, but it would suck if you dreamed up your perfect date and then now they're not calling you back.
3: Oh, yeah.
1: Unless, Allie, did you dream that you were going to have to talk to our show, too, on your love journey?
2: Hey.
1: Was that part of it?
5: I did not dream that specifically, no.
2: We're usually in nightmares.
4: Yeah.
1: Okay. We're going to move on from all of our hurt feelings about what you just said. And we're going to go ahead. Let's start at the beginning. Take us back to how it all began.
5: Yeah, so I actually went to, it was like a self-improvement seminar, I guess you would call it.
2: Interesting.
5: There's one speaker in particular, and the whole thing they were trying to say is the reason you're not getting what you want in life is because you're not asking the universe for the thing you want.
2: Okay.
3: I can see that.
1: Okay, I feel like I asked my mom to not call me anymore, and yet I feel like, if anything, I just get more phone calls.
5: Well, did you ask your mom not to call you, or did you ask the universe?
2: No. Jeff's mom is his universe.
1: No, but I see. Nope. Okay.
3: She's right, though, Jeff. Yeah.
1: I see your point, though.
2: You're making a mistake.
1: I gotcha. All right, so you have to ask the universe for what you want.
5: Yeah, the message resonated with me, and so I went home, and I would ask the universe to bring me a boyfriend.
2: Okay.
1: And
5: what I started doing was I took out my sketchbooks and I started drawing men to the point where I was drawing the same man over and over again.
3: Oh my gosh, you were literally like visualizing.
2: Do not tell me you met this man in real life. The one you were drawing.
5: Well, I am on the app, but like none of them look like this guy until one day.
2: No.
1: Whoa.
5: Yes.
1: You don't have the 8-pack abs that I sketched.
2: Do you sketch height? Do you sketch height in bank accounts too?
5: But there was a lot of things that matched. You know, like
2: yeah.
5: Dark hair. He had dark hair. It was like a similar haircut. Even the shape of the glasses. I drew glasses on him, and he wore the same shape glasses.
2: Whoa. Oh my God! So obviously you swiped right on him.
5: Yes, and it's exactly like the seminar said. You put it out there, and, you know, I put it out there. Yeah. I said it vocally, and I drew until,
1: It's nice to know that if you're really, really obsessed with someone, eventually they have to come to you. It feels good.
2: I don't know. I mean, what was the connection like when you started talking?
5: So what happened was we exchanged numbers, and this was good conversation right away. The same day, we went from messaging to texting to calling.
2: Oh.
5: I find out he has a great job. He's in the tech industry. He tells me about his family.
2: Okay.
5: Then we switched to FaceTime.
2: Whoa. Okay.
1: Oh, wow.
3: FaceTime?
2: That could be awkward.
5: Yeah, but it's a safe, good way to, like, kind of, like, I can get a vibe. I can know what he sounds like, his mannerisms. And, like, this was probably around, like, 6:45 when we were FaceTiming.
1: Sorry, how many seconds? 6:45 and how many seconds? This is important.
2: Did you ever meet in person, or is this your date?
5: We planned to meet in person. Like, we talked during FaceTime. We were eating our dinner together. It was like we were at a restaurant together.
2: Okay.
1: Gotcha. So earlier when you said that the banter between you was good, that was never happening in person. This is all over the phone and video chat.
5: Yeah, but you know when you're on FaceTime with someone, you can get like a really good idea. Like,
1: that's okay. You don't have to make excuses for your dream guy. I understand. Yeah. You can use filters and cool backgrounds. That's good.
5: Uh-huh. And I wanted to go on an in-person date with how quickly we moved through the channel, getting to FaceTime.
2: But it hasn't happened.
1: Wow. Like, you're going really, really quickly
2: that's
1: through it.
2: Interesting.
1: Alexis, is this sounding like skeptical to you, or is it going really fast?
6: You
1: like,
6: didn't
1: what's your
6: show
1: take?
6: Him the sketchbook over FaceTime, did you? Because that would be too much.
2: That's a good question.
6: He saw the pre-manifesting.
2: Or was the picture of him framed in the background?
6: Yeah.
1: I don't understand how that would be a problem, but I am curious how she answers.
2: Jeff would be flattered.
5: You know, I told him that I sketch and that I do portraits, but
2: okay.
5: No, I didn't directly say I drew him.
6: Okay. That's okay. Better. Because then that would be a little much.
1: Yeah. But you can insinuate, I had a feeling that I was going to meet somebody like you in the near future.
3: Even that's a little...
2: I mean, it is odd that a guy would be that invested to do all of this, the phone calls and the FaceTime, and then just drop off afterwards.
1: It doesn't seem like that much to do a FaceTime.
2: Really? I feel like it
6: is. He sat on there and ate dinner with her on the phone.
5: I'm just confused as to why. I haven't heard anything. I texted him. I sent him messages on Instagram.
2: Oh, he's totally dropped off since the FaceTime.
6: Re-ask me my question, Jeff, if it was too much.
1: All right, so I don't know if you already told us this, but what's this guy's name?
5: Chris.
1: Perfect Universe Chris.
3: Not Christopher.
1: No. Just we'll stick with Chris, God of the Universe, when we come back and call him and try and get you a second date with your perfect man that you manifested for yourself.
2: Out of thin air.
1: Yeah, it's amazing. It's coming up right after this.
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1: You're in the middle of a second date update, and we're going to find out how the couple is doing right after you hear part two.
2: Dreams can truly become reality.
1: Aww. Wow. So inspirational.
2: I know that for two reasons.
1: Uh-huh.
2: The first is because Brooke got to work with me in her career.
1: That is.
2: I think she's mentioned it on her social media many, many times, how badly she wanted to work directly with me, and now her dream has come true.
1: I think you may be looking at the wrong social media handle. Yeah.
2: Brooke is embarrassed that the truth is coming out,
3: and my
2: face is all over her dream board at her desk.
1: Yes, but over it.
2: The second way that I know dreams can become reality is our listener, Allie, said that she went to a self-improvement seminar where she was told she can ask the universe for anything, and she went home and asked for a boyfriend. Started drawing the same guy over and over again in her sketch pad, ended up matching with him on the dating apps. Unfortunately, now the guy is not calling her back.
1: The thing I worried about is that you put so much pressure on him, on yourself, with this whole dream part.
4: I just don't know what I'm going to do, you know? It's like I got the advice. It really resonated. And I spent hours drawing him, and I really got it perfect. So I don't know what I'm going to do if this doesn't work out.
1: There's always another guy to draw. Don't worry, Allie.
5: Yeah, draw a better guy. Hotter guy.
1: Guy with 20/20 vision, even, you know?
2: I know. Brooke draws photos of me all the time and hangs them around her station. She does. It's okay.
3: There are variations.
2: I know I'm bringing the truth out in this segment, and it's very embarrassing for Brooke.
1: Yes, I'm very humiliated.
2: Thank you for getting that. Okay, so here I'm going to dial this guy, Chris. Hopefully he picks up, and we can get you two back together, maybe for the first time, face-to-face in real life. So
4: I am going to ask the universe to help you help him.
1: I hope the universe isn't too busy. Sure it has time for that.
2: But we do need all the help we can get. So we'll let the universe in. I'm going to start dialing the number right now. Here we go.
6: Hello?
2: Hey, we're looking to speak with Chris.
6: Speaking. Who's this?
2: Ooh. Hey, this is a radio show called Brooke and Jeffrey in the Morning.
1: Hey, Chris.
3: Hi. From the universe.
6: I'm good, guys. I really appreciate it.
1: Don't hang up.
2: No, we're not.
1: Don't hang up.
2: Sorry, we don't mean to like barge into your life right now, Chris, but we're doing something called a second date update, trying to help out one of our listeners that you matched with on a dating app recently, a girl named Allie.
6: Oh my God.
1: What?
5: Oh, no.
6: It never ends.
1: It never ends? Is that what you just said?
6: No.
1: Okay.
2: What do you mean it never ends?
6: She just keeps texting me and she asks to hang out, and I actually think that she thinks that I'm somebody else.
1: What do you mean?
6: Huh? Well, I don't know. I don't know what she told you, but we started texting on the apps.
1: Yeah.
6: And she tells me that I've been dreaming of meeting you.
2: Okay.
6: And first I'm like, all right, she's might be an artist. She's kind of, you know, into that stuff. And then
1: it's romantic. I mean, it can probably feel like a lot, but
2: yeah, I think a lot of people express excitement in different ways. That was probably her way of just saying, I'm so glad that I matched with you.
3: Yeah.
2: Right?
6: It was sweet until it wasn't. And she sends me this sketch of a guy.
1: Oh, she did.
2: Oh, she sent you this. Oh, okay. We didn't know
6: that. Yeah, she sent me this sketch of this guy, and it is not me, but it's someone that I do know.
1: What do you mean you know him?
6: In my profile pics on my app, my uncle is in two of them.
1: Wait, your uncle is in the pictures of your profile?
6: And it is the spitting image of this guy that she sketched.
1: She's drawing your uncle.
3: Wow, the universe did
4: that. That was a picture of you.
1: What?
4: That was a picture of you.
3: Uh-oh.
2: Oh, God.
3: This isn't supposed to happen.
2: Okay, your cat's out of the bag at this point, because I need to tell you, Chris, Allie has actually been listening to this call the entire time.
3: Oh my God. It was like 1 minute, dude.
2: Yeah, I know. Yeah. She was supposed to wait a little bit longer before she jumped in, but I guess the universe told her to go for it.
6: Listen, Allie, can I just talk to you straight here? My uncle is staying on my couch right now. He's going through a divorce.
1: Oh.
6: So I panicked, and I asked him to fill in for me when you wanted a FaceTime. So I asked him to get on the call and pretend to be me, and my uncle, he was happy to do it.
1: What?
6: But I have red hair, freckles. I am a ginger like kissed by fire.
1: Okay.
3: Wait, doesn't mean you're ugly, bro.
1: No, it just doesn't match the picture.
3: Oh, okay.
6: No, not at all.
2: Okay, so.
1: Okay, so
4: you lied? You lied to me?
1: Yeah.
6: But I didn't necessarily lie to you. You just put so much pressure on it. You wanted a guy that looked like that. So I figured I'd step out of the way and let my uncle talk to you.
4: Okay. So how old is he?
6: He's in his 40s.
5: Okay. I mean, FaceTimed him and liked him, right?
1: Yeah. So, I mean, why wouldn't you want a divorced guy sleeping on his nephew's couch?
5: Yeah, that's true.
3: Brooke, leave that out of this.
1: Oh, sorry.
6: I have no idea how she got confused by it. I have 6 pictures up there, and he's in 2 of them.
4: It's the first 2. And when I saw the first picture, and I saw, I'm like, there he is.
6: Okay, see that. People see what they're looking for. And you obviously were looking for him, so.
4: All right, so however it happened, one thing led to another, and I did talk to the guy.

0: Don't.
1: Yeah, it sounds like a piece of garbage.
0: Don't bring your uncle onto this call.
2: I'll tell you this. They sound exactly the same.
1: Oh. They're related.
3: Interesting.
4: I'll tell you this, Allie. After you guys got off the FaceTime, he was ready to go. He said, I would definitely get with that.
0: I would get with that. It's so romantic.
3: Wow. Is that the line you were hoping for, Allie?
2: You know, I was hoping the universe would give me something similar to that, yes.
3: Okay.
0: I would get with that forever.
3: I mean, you're that. He's have at it.
0: Yeah.
3: He's it.
1: There you go.
0: We're already speaking the same language.
3: I can't believe everyone's on the same page.
4: I mean, he's down for it, but he's going to need a few more months before he can actually legally go out with it. But what is marriage these days, right?
3: Wait, what?
2: He could date while it's being processed. There's no rule against that.
1: Oh, okay. That's a little messy, though.
4: Okay.
3: I don't think they care about messy, Jose.
5: Yeah.
3: This whole thing.
0: So, I guess normally we'd offer to send Ali and Chris on a date, but...
3: We'll send him on a date with a legally married man.
1: Hey, come on. They're separated.
0: On his way out of the marriage. But
4: yeah, they're separated, but he's sleeping on my couch. I'm serious.
3: Okay. Well, you may wake up one morning and Allie and your uncle will be on that couch.
0: Oh, wow.
2: I hope the universe manifests something more comfortable than a couch.
0: All right. I can't believe I'm asking this, but Allie, do you want to go out with Chris's uncle? When the time is right and we'll pay for it?
1: That's a weird ask.
2: Can I get his name? What is your uncle's name?
4: It's Uncle Phil.
1: Just like the show.
0: Like Fresh Prince.
3: Phil.
0: All right, great. And so, Chris, as your uncle's proxy, will you say yes on his behalf?
3: I do believe this is a legally binding agreement.
0: Do you think he'd like to go out with Allie?
4: Yeah, he would.
3: Okay. Yeah, just a classy family.
1: He's like asleep on a couch right now.
3: I love it.
6: Brooke and Jeffrey in the morning.
0: A few months ago, the universe brought Allie to Chris's uncle, who was mid-divorce while sleeping on Chris's couch.
3: On his nephew's couch.
1: Yeah.
0: And now the universe has brought both Allie and Chris back to us for an update.
1: Wow.
3: We're talking to Chris, not to the uncle?
0: We have Allie and Chris, it says on the line.
3: Okay.
0: So let's just ask Allie right away. Allie, did a date come out of this with Chris or his uncle or the uncle's divorce lawyer? Like, tell us what happened.
2: Yeah, so Uncle Phil.
3: Oh, yeah, that's right.
2: I still affectionately call him.
0: Oh.
2: We did go on a date.
3: Okay.
0: And? How was it?
2: The date was really great. We dated for a couple of months. It was nice. It was really nice dating an older man, but we thought we were maybe at different points in our lives, so we did end up breaking up for a little bit.
3: Wait, for a little bit.
2: But we did end up getting back together.
3: Oh. Okay.
0: Oh, so now you're dating.
2: We're actually engaged.
3: Whoa.
1: Hey.
3: Whoa.
1: Wow.
3: That is wild.
0: Okay. Chris.
3: Why is Chris on the phone and not the uncle?
0: Yeah, Chris, why are you on the phone? How are you feeling about this whole situation?
4: Yeah, I don't know what the hell I'm doing here either, but I guess I'm excited for them.
5: I'm going to guess it gets your uncle off your couch, right?
0: Yeah.
1: Maybe.
4: Well, he moved out. Oh, he's good. Back there on his feet. Go.
0: And your uncle is really obviously into Allie, it sounds like.
4: Yeah, he keeps telling me he can't wait for the honeymoon.
3: Oh.
1: Wow.
3: Oh, wow.
0: Okay.
3: Yeah.
0: Hey.
1: Weird thing to tell
3: him. Yeah.
0: Yeah.
3: I can't wait for the speeches at this wedding, Allie, when they talk about how you two met.
4: Yeah, well, you know, if they end up making it there.
3: Whoa.
2: Oh, stop. We'll make it there.
1: Okay. Oh, wow.
4: You know, this goes through, you know, we were almost dating at one point and flirting, and now I'm going to be your step-nephew? Like,
3: what?
0: Oh.
2: Yeah, I guess so. I guess you have to call me Aunt Allie now.
3: Hey.
4: You know, I guess my family is a little bit weird.
2: They are weird, and that's what I love about you guys.
0: I'm glad that this has worked out in a weird way, but
3: happy wedding. Yeah. Congratulations, Allie.
0: Yeah. Tell Uncle Phil what's up.
2: Thank you so much. I'm really excited.
0: Aww.
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15: 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Eagle Road westbound, you do have an incident going on there. 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
1: Did you guys hear Chipotle is bringing back margaritas to their menu? Oh.
2: What? They have margaritas at Chipotle?
1: Yep, and this time they're salting the rim with...
3: Woo! 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
1: Extra flavor on top with TikTok Click Shock, where we discuss the biggest TikTok videos from the past week. 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So remember about a month ago, we did a story on those robot teachers that were going to be put into New York classrooms as helpers or assistants.
2: The sexy ones.
4: Yeah, with the cleavage.
3: Yeah.
1: They were deemed too sexy, so they lost their jobs, and Brooke cheered that decision.
4: Yes.
1: Well, now another sexy teacher is losing her job, and Brooke is cheering again.
4: What?
1: Yeah, get her!
4: Is it a robot again?
1: It's not a robot this time. It's 42-year-old Sheena Sittner.
4: Dude, that's bad.
1: She was teaching in her Missouri elementary school classroom when she was told she's not allowed on school property anymore.
4: Why?
2: What the heck?
1: Why? Because one of the parents found her OnlyFans account. Sheena was a little surprised at her firing and did an interview with a local news crew. So here's what she said.
5: If teachers were paid better, women wouldn't have to resort to online content creation. It's funny because I've had this account, this OnlyFans account, for 2+ years. So whoever did find it did some deep dive digging because 2 years later, and now it's being found out.
2: Wow, that's an interesting debacle.
3: And did they subscribe? Like, maybe she's teaching on there. They don't know.
2: Yeah. Well, that's a good point.
1: I will say a school district spokesman said he looked into the claims against Sheena personally. He thinks the school shouldn't have acted so quickly until he's thoroughly finished with his entire investigation.
4: Yeah.
2: Maybe she should upload some new videos and then we can decide.
4: I mean, she should have her job. What is my stance?
1: You know.
2: What's our stance? I don't know how to feel about that. I mean.
1: Well, Sheena says she keeps her personal life completely separate from her professional one, so it shouldn't matter.
2: True.
1: And if she gets rehired after cooler heads prevail, she is looking forward to sitting down and explaining everything during one-on-one teacher-parent meetings.
4: Oh, I thought you were going to do an OnlyFans class.
1: That was a TikTok Click Shock. You're next.
3: Woo! TikTok Click Shock!
1: Is a clip that's been going really viral lately. It's from a country music fan getting rejected by Ella Langley.
4: What?
1: Have you guys heard this?
4: No.
2: She's
1: really?
2: So pretty.
4: What do you mean rejected?
1: If you haven't seen it, the user's name, it's a guy who goes by Tiki Bean One.
4: Oh, is he just like hitting on her?
1: He's a college age frat type of guy who's usually posting stuff about the University of Tennessee and their football team. That's his avenue.
2: Okay, he's a bro.
1: But in this video, that's by far the most popular, he spots Ella randomly through a parking garage window.
4: Like
2: in the wild.
1: She's just standing there, and he yells at her, "Hey, Ella, how many likes do I need to get on this video to take you on a date?" Ella's response, she says, "There's not enough likes in the world."
4: Great response. That's perfect.
3: Yeah.
1: So he laughed and he turns to the camera. He goes, "Oh, you miss 100% of the shots you don't take."
4: It worked for Travis Kelce.
1: So posted it and got a lot of people on his side who were saying Ella was super mean and dismissive.
4: What?
1: And I thought that was a weird response
4: too. Kind of like a cheeky.
1: I watched the video. She's not playful. She's just really cold. She's like, "Not enough in the world." Turns away and it's kind of cold. But she responded
4: to
1: it.
4: College guy.
1: Totally.
3: Walking to her car, out of something.
1: Totally. But she had to respond to all the backlash, saying basically it was meant as dark humor and it didn't come across right due to her face that she was making.
4: Girl, don't apologize.
1: Anyway, Tiki is back and was not fully ready to give up because his second video is going viral.
2: It doesn't mean ask again.
1: Where he's pushing a shopping cart full to the brim of flowers. And let's listen to what he says.
6: "Ella, you said there's no amount of likes in the world that can get me to take you on a date. I hope this amount of flowers is enough. And if not, please let me come to a concert. I'm an Ella fella forever. I love you!"
3: So he wants free tickets.
4: Guaranteed he didn't buy those flowers. He's just like pushing them around and then pushes them right back into the store and pushes them back.
3: Ditches the car and gets
2: Didn't even put them back.
1: Well, he is an Ella fella forever. At least that's what he claims. And as of last night, there has not been any response from Ella herself. So
4: why would she want to date a college bro?
1: Rejected again. But we'll keep you updated on if anything new develops. That was a TikTok Click Shock. And your final
3: Woo! TikTok Click Shock!
1: Forget about buying a lottery ticket. Ooh. Just grab a pack of Goldfish crackers instead.
4: What?
1: That's what some influencers are saying, because sellers on eBay right now are listing fused Goldfish clusters for thousands of dollars and actually getting it.
4: What? Whoa. Is this like when people saw Jesus in toast or in a Dorito?
1: Yes, but more magical. Oh. I'm going to show you a picture so that my co-host can see of one of the eBay listings.
4: Four Goldfish that accidentally bake together and they're all connected.
1: Yeah, so they're all
4: for $1,500.
1: $1,500 for a school of four stuck together. And somebody ended up paying for that for the full $1,500.
3: How do you even ship it without them crumbling?
1: I know it might seem ridiculous, but it doesn't stop there, because a TikToker by the name of Guida.content has been following this trend, and she has an update.
7: Some listings have been priced as high as $25,000. I'm sorry, $25,000 for something I used to accidentally vacuum off the floor of my minivan. Uh-huh. So if you find two goldfish like this, you may have just hit the jackpot.
2: Oh my goodness.
1: One person in the comments put in all caps, "Excuse me, you mean I've been eating my retirement investments this entire time?"
2: Oh my gosh.
4: I know. I actually can imagine my kids going, "Oh, mom, look, cool, huh?"
2: And like, then just eating it.
4: Yeah.
1: So people are going kind of nuts over this. And it's not just clusters hitting the markets either. Sellers are offering deformed goldfish for $500 a pop, including one listed as an ultra rare purple red cracker with factory error.
4: Okay.
3: Oh.
4: Apparently, that's the multicolor fish.
1: The multicolored one. And this one doesn't have a smile. Ooh. And that makes it invaluable.
3: Yes. Okay, I've been influenced to buy goldfish now.
1: Yeah. So are these the next Beanie Babies? Deformed snack foods that we put in our closet and save for our kids' college tuitions?
2: Yeah.
4: Sounds good.
1: Or is it just a scam where people are hot glue gunning crackers together for profit?
4: Jeff, why can't it be both?
1: Either way.
4: Yeah.
1: The goldfish people at Pepperidge Farms aren't complaining. Their sales are way up. Those are your
3: TikTok click shots.
1: Stories for the week. We got your phone tap coming up next. Brooke.

0: for a phone tap. Right. And in this world, there's people who love food, and then there's people who love food. Oh, yeah. Like our phone tap victim today, his favorite thing in the world is wings.
1: Oh my God. Oh. Please don't tell me this is 5 minutes of Jose and him just talking about different recipes and spices.
0: No.
1: Okay.
0: No, it's why recently he made plans to have his best buddy over so they could watch the game and have the best wings in the city delivered to them for lunch.
2: Awesome. Yeah, which, it's funny, I've done this with my
0: friends. I know. Just one problem, though. His buddy told us that this was happening and asked us to do a prank instead. So there's going to be a minor delay. Uh-oh. You're going to hear it in your phone tap right now.
3: Hello?
4: Hello, this is Barnaby Wilde from Wingstop. Is this Clinton?
3: Yes, it is.
4: Hey, you ordered from us about 15 minutes ago?
3: It was about...
4: Is that correct?
3: It was about 25 minutes ago. Oh, yes, I did.
4: My apologies. Just so you know, the delivery person is here to pick up your order.
3: Right.
4: I can't give him your wings.
3: Oh. What do you mean you can't give him my wings?
4: I do not feel comfortable handing them over to the delivery person.
3: What do you mean you can't give them to the delivery person? I don't understand. What's the problem?
4: Well, just let me get away from him for 1 second, sir, please.
3: All right.
4: It's just, okay, can you hear me?
3: I can hear you.
4: It's just, okay, between you and me, he looks a little bit sketchy.
3: Sketchy how?
4: He's a bit like super skinny.
3: Super skinny.
4: He's very thin, which means he's going to be very hungry. Oh, we'll probably try to eat some of your wings.
3: You know how ridiculous this sounds, don't you?
4: I don't believe so, sir. I just do not feel good about it.
3: Listen, what's your name?
4: I'm Barnaby.
3: Barnaby
4: Wild from Wingstop.
3: Barnaby Wild from Wingstop. Don't care if he's skinny, he's fat, he's short, whatever. Can you please give him my wings? We've been waiting for a while now.
4: He's giving me bad vibes.
3: I don't care about the vibe. I want my wings.
4: Yes, but what about I have the bad feelings in my tummy.
3: I don't care about what you feel, Barnaby. That's your problem.
4: My tummy's very, very perceptive.
3: Just give him the wings. Give him the wings.
4: Fine, your wish is my command. But first, I am going to take your wings into the back and count them for you.
3: What the?
4: I want to give you the number so that you know when it gets to you. That is how many.
3: I know what I ordered. Give him my wings. Okay. All this talking, my wings are getting cold.
4: This is a quality check. Let me see. Open the first box. Ooh. I got the boneless meal deal with the 20 wings.
3: Get away from my wings. I know what I ordered.
4: Oh, my goodness. This is looking so good.
3: Of course. Of course. That's why I ordered. Yeah. All the wings there look good.
4: So they're tasty.
3: Are you eating my wings?
4: Yeah, no, sir. But I do have to tell you, when the order arrives at your house, you will have 17 wings in the box, not 20.
3: And why is that?
4: I am just assuming that the sketchy skinny man will eat 3 of them. Three will be missing from the box.
3: Damn it, Barnaby. Do not eat my wing.
4: We will not eat anymore.
3: Yo, you admitted it. You're the one.
4: I
3: want my damn wing.
4: I was checking that the honey mustard is not poisoned.
3: Your business is going to be shut down.
4: I hear you are angry.
3: I'm very angry. You ate my damn wing.
4: I must be honest with you. I do feel sort of guilty about this.
3: You don't feel I want my wings.
4: Well, I do not work at Wingstop. I apologize.
3: Oh. Who the hell are you?
4: I am your delivery driver.
3: You son of a
4: I just stopped because the food smelled so good.
3: Listen, when you get to the house, your tip is going to be my foot in your ass.
4: Oh. Okay, does that include 2 dips on the side?
3: No, it's 5. So it's 5 tips.
4: I like the honey barbecue.
3: 5 tips in my foot. In your ass.
4: Okay, now I must admit I feel guilty because I lied about a second thing.
3: What did you lie about?
4: Do not be angry with me.
3: I'm angry right now.
4: The thing is, I'm not actually your delivery driver either. I am a radio host from a show called Broken Jeffrey in the Morning.
0: And we're doing a prank phone call on you, man.
3: Man.
0: Man.
3: You say you don't mess with my wings and my wings.
0: I swear, I haven't touched your wings, dude. Your buddy Darnell wanted to set you up.
5: Darnell, what the hell are you doing?
0: Dude, don't be mad at him. He just told us that you guys were having lunch together today, so he wanted to play a joke on you.
5: What a son of a... Good one.
4: Barnaby Wilde at your service?
5: Barnaby Wilde. That sounds like Born to Be Wild.
4: Ooh, what a strange coincidence.
5: Yeah, whatever.
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18: From the Pacific Steel and Recycling Studio, traffic still running heavy and slow on the freeways coming out of Canby County into Ada County down into the Meridian area. Working an accident at Robinson and Bennett Road in Cuna. Still working that accident at Fairview and Cloverdale. 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That's traffic now.
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1: When I Googled the top three qualities women are attracted to in men, number one, confidence.
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1: Number two, humor.
2: Yes.
1: Okay. Makes us 0 for 2 so far on this show.
3: If you're keeping track.
1: Any guesses on sexy quality number three?
2: Ooh.
3: Tall.
4: Abs.
1: Well, technically, the correct answer was ambition. But
4: abs, ambition.
3: Yeah.
1: They start with the same letter. But one of our listeners wants to toss that answer out and sub in charades. Because for her, that was the hottest thing ever. And it's all going to make sense when you hear it in your second date update right after this.
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3: I didn't think so. 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
2: We've been doing second date updates on our show for, what now, over 10 years?
3: Yeah.
4: No, longer.
3: Definitely over 10 years.
2: Feels like 100 years.
4: 50, yeah, 75.
2: Somewhere around there. And it's interesting because when we first started, we found it so weird that more and more people were meeting strangers from online. Now we find it odd that more and more people are choosing to go back to meeting up in person again.
4: Yeah.
2: Like, ugh, who wants to do that?
4: It's so weird. We've kind of come full circle.
3: Yeah.
2: I know.
3: It's like I met her at a bar and we're like, was it scary?
4: Yeah.
2: And that's exactly how I'm feeling about today's listener who reached out to us, Mia.
3: Uh-oh.
2: She needs our help. Mia, what were you thinking, meeting a guy in person? That must have been terrifying for you.
5: Well, I mean, it was at a friend's housewarming party, so, you know, there were a bunch of people there.
3: Okay.
4: Oh. So you didn't scream and run until 30 minutes into the...
2: Yeah.
5: I mean, he might be the one who screamed and ran. I'm totally into him.
3: Uh-oh.
2: Okay. You met him at a house party. You had mutual friends there, clearly. What's the guy's name?
5: Owen is his name.
2: Owen.
4: And was this, can I ask real quick, was this like a mutual setup type of sitch?
5: No, I don't think so. I mean, she certainly didn't say anything to me if it was.
4: Okay.
5: Stay with me because this sounds a little nerdy, but he was dominating charades.
4: Yes.
3: Brooke, it's exciting.
4: Yes.
3: Yeah, it's hot.
4: I mean, show me how you mime that word, okay?
2: When you said house party, I was picturing like beer pong and games
3: cup.
2: Like that.
6: The game fishbowl is so popular. I play that every party with my friends. Oh, yeah.
3: Really?
6: We do charades in it.
4: You could drink fishbowls at the same time you play it.
6: Oh,
4: so.
6: Yeah.
2: Ah, okay.
5: Yeah, there was a bit of alcohol going around for sure.
2: Well, that's good to hear. So tell us about the connection that you and Owen, like, how'd that happen?
5: Well, I went up to him afterwards and was just like, wow, that was pretty impressive. You're really great at that. I'm like, I'm a terrible mime. And so I was just like, wow, you know. And then the very next day, he reached out to me through our mutual friend, Julia. He got my number through her. I know. Yay.
3: Okay. That's cool. He took the initiative.
4: Yeah. And he took an extra step to even make it happen.
3: Yeah.
5: He took initiative and we were just sort of texting kind of casually back and forth, but pretty quickly he turned it into a date. He was like, let's go to this retro arcade.
3: Oh, like a barcade? Do they serve drinks there?
5: Yeah, it's like a bar, but then there's like, you know, old video games and there's like pinball and stuff.
3: Yeah.
4: What was it like between you two when it was just one-on-one?
5: I thought it was really good. I mean, we met there. But he had dressed up, you know, he looked really great. And
3: that's kind of cute to the bar or to the arcade.
4: Yeah, what do you mean dressed up?
3: Yeah. Is he like in a tuxedo or?
5: No, not like tux, but like, I don't know, just like it put some care into it.
2: Yeah, the fact that he has pants on, that's a big win. So.
4: Or a big loss, depending on what kind of date you
2: want. True, if it's going that well, you might want them off, so.
5: For first date, I'll take the pants.
4: Okay.
3: Yeah.
2: Okay, fair. Fair, so, I mean, what were the highlights or lowlights? Like, paint the picture for us.
5: Well, I'm really good at pinball, so it meant that I kind of got to show off that time.
4: Yeah.
2: Is this really a flex?
4: Yeah, she's a flipper queen.
3: Bro, if she
6: was the name,
4: I don't know.
3: And took over the high score. That's
2: is that where we're at? What we're looking for in a significant other?
4: I just think anytime someone can nerd out about something that they're excited about is a positive.
3: Their passion.
5: Yeah.
4: Okay. Was he rooting you on at the pinball machine?
5: Totally, yeah, and it was just really fun. He had that same kind of energy as the first night that I'd seen him, of just being really funny and really upbeat, and he shows me this picture of himself from high school that a friend had sent to him, and I'm like, oh yeah, you know, he's kind of dorky then, but he goes, no, look over there, the bartender has my same haircut. That's awesome. You know, he can kind of just like poke fun at himself.
4: Oh, I was confused. Oh. I thought you meant bartender in the photo. And
6: me
4: I'm like,
6: too.
4: Wow, how did you get into a bar? I'm sorry.
3: No, I still
4: bartender in the arcade has the same photo, has the same haircut as him in high school.
3: I thought it was in the picture.
4: No,
3: like,
4: no.
3: That is a very
4: I get
3: good
4: it.
3: Okay.
2: So you both went over to the bartender and gave him a wedgie?
4: Yeah.
2: Okay. Tell us, how did it end that night?
5: There was a nice kiss at my car as I was leaving.
3: Good.
2: Okay.
4: Cute.
5: Yeah, I mean, it seemed like a really good date. Like, there's no red flags, but that was 6 days ago.
2: Huh. 6 days.
5: And he didn't ghost me, but he's not initiating any conversation, and he's like one word responses. Like, I'm like, hey, how was your day? He's like, good.
3: Oh, man.
5: Yeah.
4: That feels so bad. Sometimes I'm like, I just wish they just leave you alone then.
3: Yeah.
4: You know,
3: yeah.
4: Like why even write the one word?
3: I mean, sometimes I'll say that, but then I'll follow it if I'm really busy with being like, good. And then be like, sorry, it's short text. I'm really busy. Like, we'll talk
4: totally.
3: Later. You know, like just to clarify, because it does feel kind of
2: well, I don't know. Mia, what did you think he meant by good?
5: Well, I'm just figuring he doesn't want to hear from me, but he's not ghosting me because we have this mutual friend. I asked her about it and she's like, oh, he didn't say anything to me.
6: Okay, about the
3: so he can't really ghost you because you guys are going to see each other maybe someday.
2: All right, you're getting the vibe that he's kind of politely trying to avoid you now, so we need to figure out what's really going on.
4: We're not going to let that happen.
6: Well, no politeness
3: answer.
6: Here.
3: No. That's his answer, though. That's his answer. Like, oh, I'm not interested.
2: No, we're going to make fun of him for that answer.
4: Thank you. And for that bad haircut he had in high school.
2: Exactly. We're going to bully him into a second date with you, whether he wants it or not, when we come back. Call him and get you your second date update.
5: Go get him.
2: We'll do it next.
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1: Every man knows if a woman tells you it's fine,
2: yeah.
1: Oof, things are not fine at all. So when our listener Mia texted her date Owen asking how his day was going, and he replied, good, she knew instantly, yikes, good? That's bad. Right, Mia?
3: Yeah, I think so.
1: Yeah.
4: I'm laughing because every single person in the room is totally following along. The girls are like, yep, that's right.
1: It's true.
4: She says that's right. You say that's right.
2: Doesn't everyone agree with that?
4: I mean, even I have to agree, but come on,
2: guys. It's a little better than fine, though. There's hope.
1: Yeah.
2: It is better.
1: It's weird because your arcade date, the way you described it to us, sounded like it went just fine. Like, I would go as far to say it went good, but maybe that's bad.
4: Is good bad?
1: Yeah. I don't know.
2: It went great because there was a kiss at the end.
4: Yeah.
1: Okay, that is undeniably a good sign.
4: That's a good point.
1: But who knows what words mean anymore? So it's safer to just call Owen and ask for his thoughts directly on it.
2: You know, sometimes you got to read between the lines, Jeff. It's not just black and white all the time.
1: Oh, I see what you're saying.
2: Uh-huh.
1: I'm reading in between the lines of that sentence right there.
2: That's right.
4: Should you be?
2: Yeah.
4: See, does she want you to read between the lines?
2: I'm thumbs downing this message.
4: Okay.
1: I don't know what to do other than just dial Owen's number and pray that he answers.
4: Welcome to being a man.
1: Okay. Mia, good luck to us on this.
3: Good luck to you. What about me?
2: Yeah.
1: No.
2: It's more about her than you or me.
1: You have to read between the lines of what I said, too.
2: No. We only take you literally.
4: Okay. We're only one dimensional, Jeff.
1: You know what? It's fine. I'm just going to dial the number. Here we go.
5: Hello?
1: Hey, is this Owen?
5: Yeah, this is Owen. Who is this?
1: Ooh. Hey, man. Thanks for answering. We're a radio show. We're called Brooke and Jeffrey in the Morning.
2: Hey, Owen. Welcome to the show.
4: How's it going, Owen?
2: Okay.
4: I've been saving that one.
2: That's pretty good.
1: Clever. Owen, you there?
5: What's going on?
4: Sorry.
1: Hey, man. So, this is, it's a segment we do. It's called the Second Date Update.
5: Okay.
2: Okay.
1: I don't know if you're familiar with it.
5: I'm not familiar with it, no.
1: Okay, well, just to clue you in, it's basically where we help out our listeners if they've gone out with somebody on a date recently and they're not getting a call back for a second meetup, they come to us to try and reach out and figure out if there's a reason why.
5: Okay.
1: And so we heard through the grapevine that you are really good at charades.
4: Oh, yes.
2: It is so disappointing this is a radio show because there's no way for us to tell.
4: Yeah, we can't let you prove it.
5: So, what about charades now? I'm sorry.
4: This is still pretty random.
1: Yeah, so I know it's a little bit of a deep cut, but we heard that from Mia, the girl that you went on a date with after the housewarming party you met her at.
4: Yeah.
2: Did you like Mia? Did you guys have a good time?
5: The date was pretty good, but a few days later, I did look her up on social media.
2: Okay.
1: Normal.
4: Yeah, that's very normal.
1: How does that change things?
5: Look, I don't know if I'm comfortable telling you guys.
2: I mean, if it's on social media, it's obviously not something she's trying to hide.
4: What did you see? Is like a picture or a post?
5: Okay. I guess I'll just tell you guys. So she was in like a wedding dress, doing like wedding things.
2: Doing what?
5: Wedding things. I mean, I didn't see her like with a groom or anything, but she was there in the wedding dress.
2: What?
4: Oh, whoa.
1: And so how are you reading that as she's obviously married?
4: Yeah, you don't just put on a wedding dress usually.
2: Yeah, well, modeling people do.
1: Wedding dress Wednesdays at the office, we do that sometimes.
4: Wedding dress Wednesday?
2: That's true.
4: Why do I always have to hold Jeff's veil?
1: Right.
4: I don't understand.
1: How are you reading that, Owen?
5: I'm not sure exactly how to read it.
2: Yeah, but that's
4: weird.
2: Like
4: it's a lot.
2: I mean, think about it. Owen, you got her phone number from your guys' mutual friend.
6: Yeah.
2: Like, why wouldn't your mutual friend have given you a heads up?
6: Mm-hmm. If she was married.
4: Yeah.
6: There's no chance.
5: I did speak to our mutual friend, and she's only known her for a few months.
1: Okay.
5: She doesn't know about it. I mean, I don't know if that means it did or didn't happen. We're not sure.
2: Well, you can't write her off. You got to just ask her.
5: You know, I don't really want to be a part of any kind of drama. I mean, if she got married, I mean, if it's new or old, it's just not something I don't think I'm going to be into.
2: But you don't know what it is yet.
1: Yeah. And the good news is these second date calls, usually very low drama. And we can prove that to you by introducing you.

0: doing this for so long and you're not doing anything about it. You need to do more to manifest it in the world, you know, to like put the desire out there. So I just did this little wedding and a photo shoot, had a little party. Like, we cut cake. I danced with my dad. I mean,
1: you paid for a fake wedding.
0: Yeah. It's like, I wanted the party and I wanted to like just put it out into the world that I'm ready for that.
2: That's like kind of cute.
1: I mean, what is Owen think?
3: Okay, yeah, Owen, that's not weird, right?
2: She had a wedding for herself.
4: Yeah, I think that's pretty weird.
3: Really? I mean, I'm not conventional, that's for sure.
2: That's for sure.
3: But weird?
2: I mean, she's manifesting, right? They always say, like, dream boards and stuff.
3: Brooke, it seems like you're a little bit on the fence about this. Where's your head at?
1: I don't know. I mean, I could see both sides. Like, that's a lot to give any other single person all at once.
5: I think you need to edit the caption on that photo to say, I am not married. Disclaimer.
2: Oh, yes.
5: You know?
2: Yes.
1: Like, I don't know that that helps. Owen, would that help?
2: Or like my future wedding.
1: Yeah. I don't know. Owen, where are you at with this?
4: Well, I don't know. I mean, like you said, the guy or guys that you're going to date are going to see this. So that could put a lot of pressure on a person.
3: Okay.
2: Oh, she's, yeah.
1: Owen, that makes sense.
3: Clearly, we need to get you into a tuxedo and have you slow dance with your mom for you to really understand what's going on here.
0: I just feel like my doing this means I got the party. So it actually takes the pressure off of any guy that I'm dating.
3: Sure. No.
2: Your second wedding then, if you ever get married. It doesn't even count then.
1: Hey, second weddings count.
2: Wait.
1: People have second weddings all the time.
2: Do you divorce yourself then and then start over?
3: It's not a legal marriage, Jose, okay. So you don't have to worry about all the minutia of it.
2: Okay.
3: The bottom line we're trying to figure out is, fake wedding pictures aside, do you feel like you have a connection with each other?
1: You guys sounded so cute together. Like, you bonded. You had great chemistry.
2: You got to the bottom of this really quickly.
1: A good first kiss.
3: And if any of that is true, then it's worth pursuing another date, and we would pay for it.
4: I got to be honest with you. I don't think this is going to work out between us, and I'm just going to bow out.
1: Aw. Okay. Wow, he's got cold feet.
2: but cold feet.
3: Owen, she's good at pinball.
1: Yeah.
2: Oh, yeah.
3: You can't forget that.
4: She's actually great at pinball, and I wish she would have posted that on social media instead.
2: Oh, her score?
3: She still can if you're willing to give her a shot.
2: She'll just be in a wedding dress.
0: Oh, and I had a really fun time on our date. I thought we had a really good connection, and I just don't know why this feels so weird, because I want to be married, and that's not that unusual.
3: Well, I mean, the picture is a little bit unusual, especially the photo of you dancing with your dad and cutting the wedding cake throwing the bouquet.
1: I bet you got a lot of likes, though.
3: Yeah.
2: Oh, yeah.
3: That's true.
1: I mean, my wedding photos got me so many likes.
5: Oh, wow. Yeah. Hey, maybe I should take some.
1: Yeah, seriously.
3: But Owen, I mean, this is the last time I'll ask. Will you give Mia one more chance?
2: It sounds like you're asking. Will you give Mia?
3: I'm down on one knee. No. Will you take Mia to be your lawfully wedded
2: date
3: for one more night, and we'll pay for it.
2: Smooth.
4: I hate to say it again, but just no. Sorry.
1: Oh, man. Wow. We tried.
2: Wow. Get up off the floor.
1: Oh, man, Mia.
0: Well, I don't have to wonder anymore, so thanks, guys.
2: You still sound so nice. I feel like we can hook her up with
1: someone. Make your social media private, and that way you can explain it before people see it.
0: My goal is to put it out there in the universe. It's not to be private. It's going to be out there public for everybody to see, and maybe that's my screening mechanism. If a guy can't handle it, then he's not right for me.
1: Oh,
2: it's going to be your new standard.
1: Dude, her new handle is When Mia Gets Married.
2: Oh, I love it. I'm going to follow.
3: Yeah. Good luck for the next 20 years of dating, Mia.
1: Good job.
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1: 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Yay.
0: Let's get you entered to win cash. 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
2: Yeah.
0: This hour's code is 302. 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Once more, 302. 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In your hand. Woo. Got another code coming up at the top of next hour.
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0: One of our listeners got into an argument when he was 11 years old that led him to seek out the pettiest type of revenge.
2: Ooh. Oh.
0: It ultimately snowballed Uh-oh. Into a giant debacle that he's been keeping under wraps for the last 30 years.
2: Oh, no.
0: But now he's finally ready to tell the world what really happened. Of course, through a secret voice changer.
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2: A confession I can't take back.
1: I am
2: the Masked Speaker.
3: Text to 78592 says, I just learned the other day that a booty call does not mean the same thing as a butt dial. After I told my friends I booty called my dad.
4: Okay.
5: Oh, no.
4: That's not good.
3: You know what? But we'll accept them if you tell us your secrets here on the Masked Speaker, and we'll even keep you anonymous by putting you down as Pizza Hut in our contacts.
4: Hey.
3: So nobody will find out. And today we have a caller who wants to come clean using Joel as his fake identity. Ooh. So Joel, welcome to the show.
6: All right, how's it going?
4: No, is this a butt dial or a booty call, Joel?
3: Yeah, what are we to you? Either way, voice changer is on. You are the Masked Speaker. Whenever you're ready, let's hear your confession.
6: All right, so for context, I'm 40 years old.
4: This is when Alexa says that she's sorry about that.
7: I understand why you disguised your voice now.
6: Yeah. Okay, the thing I'm confessing is from when I was 11 years old.
4: All right.
3: Oh, wow. Okay. That's a long time to hold a secret.
4: Yeah, we're going back to the 90s.
6: So when I was a kid, a long time ago, my family took me and my sister. We went on a vacation to Hawaii.
4: Ooh.
5: Nice.
3: Dang.
4: That's incredible.
5: Yeah, paradise.
4: Yeah.
6: It was, paradise, sure.
5: sarcastic.
3: Put that on a postcard. Yeah. Paradise, sure. Here you go.
6: So the day we're leaving, I get in this big old argument with my parents because I wanted to pack my Heelys.
4: Oh,
6: I don't know if you remember the Heelys.
4: Yes. Oh, yeah. The shoes with the wheels on the bottom where you can walk or skate around.
3: Mm-hmm.
6: They didn't want me to pack the Heelys because I guess we're on the beach.
4: Yeah. Heelys and sand don't mix.
5: Yeah.
6: No.
3: Well, it doesn't matter.
6: An 11-year-old, I wanted those.
4: Okay.
3: Yeah, you want to roll up into the hotel lobby and glide up to that front desk.
7: Oh, yeah.
6: Yeah, so I'm very upset. I have an immature mind. And as we're about to all leave for the airport, everyone's in the car. I decide, in my fury, to tell them, oh, wait, I got to get something from inside. And I even remember my mom saying, don't get the Heelys. And I'm like, oh, I'm not getting the Heelys.
4: Okay.
6: I went upstairs into their bedroom, into their master bathroom.
4: Uh-oh.
6: And I stopped up the sink with the stopper. And I turned the sink on full blast.
5: What?
6: Came back.
5: Whoa.
4: What?
6: Got in the car.
5: Kind of flood the room.
3: This is not where I thought you were going.
4: Yeah, no.
5: This doesn't make sense.
4: Dude, it'd be better if you just like took some cash from your dad's stash or something, you know?
3: You did that, what, to get revenge on them?
6: I was a kid.
4: Oh, my God.
3: Wow.
7: Oh, I hope my 12-year-old and 9-year-old are smarter than this.
5: Yeah.
6: Well, let them bring the Heelys.
3: Yeah.
7: The Heelys are going to get taken away in this.
5: Are you still taking that angle? Like, it's their fault. They didn't let me take them.
6: No. No, I feel bad. The worst is that, so we got to Hawaii. And within the same day that we got to Hawaii, my dad's getting calls that our house has flooded.
3: Oh, my God.
4: Oh, my God. I'm glad they had a neighbor check on your house or something to figure it out.
5: Oh, man.
6: It was bad. It, like, totally ruined the floors, came through the ceiling.
4: Oh.
6: Yeah, it was bad.
4: Did you guys have to leave? Like, did you have to cut your Hawaii?
6: We actually stayed.
5: Oh.
6: We stayed. That was his, he was like, we're staying. We are in Hawaii. That's why I say, sure. Paradise, sure, because we were all, it ruined that vacation.
3: I mean, it ruined it for your parents, but for you, you're probably like, got him.
7: Until you go home and realize everything you like.
5: And he still never had the Heelys. Like, you didn't win anything.
6: I didn't win anything. No Heelys. No. I was pretty terrified the whole time that somehow they were going to find out. Even my sister was like, dude, you did that.
5: Wait,
4: how did your sister know?
5: You never admitted it? You never told anyone?
6: We blamed it on the cat.
5: The cat.
6: She said the cat probably did it somehow.
3: Oh, the cat like hit the knob?
6: I guess, sure.
3: Wow, I can't believe they never put it together that you went in and sabotaged the sink. But
4: I would never think that.
7: Yeah.
5: Like a pipe burst.
4: There's
5: or something.
4: No way that I would ever think that.
3: Okay.
4: I mean, obviously the sink was still on, so they knew that it was that the sink was on, but
5: it's so weird, man.
4: I mean, that is like
5: extreme.
4: $100,000 in damage.
3: Yeah.
5: Yeah, potentially.
3: What we're saying is A+ revenge.
4: Oh,
3: well done. You definitely showed them.
6: I also have done my best to make it up for them. I have never told them what I did, but now that I'm an adult, no longer a mad kid, I'm a tech guy. Some years ago, I made a startup that I sold for a lot of money.
4: Yeah.
6: And I was actually able to buy my parents a new house.
5: Oh, you didn't just buy them a new sink? Yeah. That would have been the best. Yeah. And that's how you tell them?
3: See, this one doesn't have a stopper in it. So. Yeah.
5: This one's automatic.
4: I see. So you're buying your way out of the guilt.
6: I guess. I'm still here.
5: As a good son should.
4: Oh, my God.
3: Wow.
4: That is wild. Did you guys have to move out while they did all the construction? Because you'd have to rip out all the drywall, everything.
5: Yeah.
6: It was a whole ordeal. Insurance was involved. We were put in a hotel.
5: Oh, and insurance covered it.
4: Oh, wow. I'm surprised.
5: That's a crime now.
4: Yeah.
5: Oh, my God.
3: But at least you got to wear your Heelys to that temporary hotel where you stayed.
4: That's a good point.
6: I was rolling around.
3: There you go. Yeah.
5: That lobby had a bunch of skid marks on it.
3: Big win for Joel that day.
4: I don't know. I bet the Heelys, there wasn't quite as much joy after that.
5: Very sad Heelys.
4: Tainted now.
3: Yeah, maybe not, but hey. Point is, you came back, even if it took you over 30 years to confess, you finally did it.
5: Oh, man.
4: I mean, not to them, but to us.
3: No, to us.
0: Yeah, don't tell them ever.
3: That's all that matters.
5: Or the insurance company.
3: But text in to 78592 if you have a confession you've been holding on to. We'll hide your identity, mask your voice, and make you our next mass speaker. 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
3: It's almost time for your prank call. It's Brooke and Jeffrey in the morning. And youth sports are getting more and more competitive every single year.
4: Oh, dude, yeah. It's wild and more expensive.
3: Yeah, and I'm not just talking about select teams. I'm talking about school athletics, too. Mm-hmm. And that's why today I call a woman to tell her that we see huge potential in her son's athletic journey.
4: Oh, no. Oh. Don't start this.
3: But we believe he can be better. If she gives us the okay to do whatever it takes to give him the ultimate edge over the competition.
4: Why do I feel like she's going to say yes no matter what?
3: Yeah. You're going to find out in your phone tap right now.
5: Hello?
3: Hi, I'm looking to speak with the parents of Connor.
5: This is his mom.
3: Hi, let me see. Is this Tara?
5: Carrie.
3: Terry, I apologize. Hi, Terry. I'm the swim coach over at High School. My name's Huck Treadwell.
5: Hi, how are you?
3: I'm doing good. Listen, I'm calling because I just met with Connor, and even though he's a freshman, he said his goal was to swim for the varsity team this year.
5: Yeah, he does want to swim varsity. Okay. He's really excited about it.
3: I'm more excited because I believe that he has the potential to become the next great swimmer in our district.
5: Really?
3: Which is why Connor and I discussed his options, and we both agree he'd be a great candidate for surgery.
5: Surgery? He's not hurt.
3: Well, no, this is a different type of procedure. It's called a breathing bypass.
5: I don't know what that is.
3: Basically, excellent swimmers like your son, specifically in the crawl stroke category, can shave 2 whole seconds off their lap time by surgically placing a small tube in a hole in the back of their neck.
5: What?
3: That way,
5: are you joking?
3: No, because the hole allows them to breathe without needing to turn their head out of the water.
5: Are you serious? I have never heard of anything like this in my life.
3: Oh, ma'am, you would not believe it. It is running rampant right now through the colleges. Every athlete is trying to get an edge. I'm sure you can understand.
5: No, I don't have to understand anything. I'm about to get on the phone with the principal and have a long conversation.
3: Listen, I understand that the thought of surgery can sound a little ridiculous. But even the butterfly kids are putting portholes into their armpits. Have you heard that?
5: Have I heard of kids getting portholes in their arms to help them swim? No, I f-ing haven't. What kind of coach are you?
3: This is not me, ma'am. This is from the latest Sports Illustrated.
5: I'm sorry, are you talking about the swimsuit issue? I don't think be a coach.
3: Just normal, the sports.
5: Yeah, no.
3: Although I will admit the swimsuit issue is one of my favorites.
5: So inappropriate.
3: But I'm talking about an actual athlete, a girl who got a full scholarship to USC after she received a gilloplasty.
5: A gillo what? I think you're out of your mind.
3: It's called a gilloplasty.
5: No, don't say that word again. Well, I'm going to have a stroke.
3: It sounds worse than it is. It's just installing gills into the side of her neck.
5: No, that's insane. That's ridiculous. I'm going to hang up with you now and call the principal. Never talk to my son again.
3: Ma'am, I'm getting that you're like angry with me, but you need to understand if we do nothing, then your son is going to be left behind.
5: Yes, but he's not
3: and
5: going to have
3: others will leave him. I don't want to crush Connor's dreams that way. Mm-hmm. Do you?
5: I don't want Connor to have unnecessary, ridiculous surgery because a maniac decided it was a good idea. So
3: ma'am,
5: I think
3: this isn't a new thing. I had 3 students do it last year with incredible success.
5: Does the school know about this?
3: They do. They signed off on it. And the only drawback.
5: I don't believe you.
3: I will say the one drawback that we had was Thanksgiving.
5: What the hell does Thanksgiving have to do with this?
3: We've had 2 incidents of severe gravy drip.
5: Are you telling me that gravy is dripping out of the necks of your students because you had them do some kind of stupid, unnecessary surgery?
3: Just so you know, the hole isn't permanently open.
5: What?
3: They can plug it with stainless steel stoppers or an old wine cork if you're in a pinch.
5: No, I don't want to hear anymore. You're going to get fired.
3: You might be right if I actually worked for the school. Unfortunately, I don't, though. I'm actually a radio host doing a prank phone call on you.
5: What?
3: Yeah, my actual name is Jeff from the radio show Brooke and Jeffrey in the morning, and Connor wanted us to do a phone tap on you.
5: What?
3: It's a joke. Connor, he listens to our show. He told us to reach out and prank you because he said he's going into high school this year and you were really nervous about him getting older.
5: You know what I would think this is funny?
3: I mean, is it too weird?
5: You're asking me if it's too weird to call and tell me that you're putting a surgical hole in the back of my son's neck?
3: It will shave 2 seconds off his lap time.
5: You. What is wrong with you?
3: I mean, Connor liked the idea. I don't know, young people and their humor.
5: His brain isn't fully developed.
3: And neither is his neck. And we can do something about it.
5: Shut up.
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1: Yeah, he is brilliant.
2: Is this a trap? Are you trapping me?
0: I am.
2: Let's just end the show.
0: I'm trying.
2: I don't like this.
0: You don't like being called a genius?
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0: Oh, okay.
2: I'm very uncomfortable.
0: Well, that's it for the day. Thank you for listening. 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

Tomorrow says she got into not one, but two arguments with her date before they even left her driveway. And what's most interesting is why she even wants to see him again. We're going to find out. Brand new second date update, 7:30 tomorrow morning.

It's 103.5 Kiss FM, Boise's number one hit music station. And coming up just 10 minutes from now, we got details on a new coffee shop that could be coming to Boise. Right now, Dominic Fike, it's Baby Doll.

0: It's 103.5 Kiss FM, Boise's number one hit music station. And a long, long time ago, there was a time where I lived on the East Coast and I lived in New York. And you know what is on every corner of the East Coast, similar to Starbucks here? Well, that would be Dunkin' Donuts. And I have to say that Dunkin' Donuts is such good coffee. And it seems like Idaho could be getting its very first Dunkin' Donuts. Now, we have so many chains already, so many local coffee shops already, that people are saying, do we really need one more? Honestly, what's the problem? I feel like one more won't hurt us, right? Dunkin' Donuts potentially breaking ground in Garden City. We've got everything you need to know about that up right now on our 103.5 Kiss FM app. Go check it out.
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0: The woman tomorrow says she got into not one, but two arguments with her date before they even left her driveway. 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And what's most interesting is why she even wants to see him again. 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Brand new second date update, 7:30 tomorrow morning.
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It's 103.5 Kiss FM, and if you just missed that $25,000 code, I've got great news for you. Another chance coming up at noon, then at 1, then at 2, then at 3, then at 4, then at 5. So many codes, so many chances to enter, so many chances to win $25,000. Could you imagine what you could do with that money? You get a new car.

0: 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And October 1st is one of the scariest days of my life because October 1st is the start of spooky season. Ghosts, goblins, ghouls, all of it now out and about here in Boise. And if you like being scared, then you are going to love the fact that the Egyptian Theater in downtown Boise is having a Halloween movie marathon, playing all of your favorite Halloween movies. Obviously, most of those are scary. I can't watch those or I'll never sleep again. 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So me and you, we could go to that one. 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

0: It's 103.5 Kiss FM, Boise's number one hit music station. And there's been Oktoberfest after Oktoberfest after Oktoberfest here in the Cheshire Valley these past couple weeks. But Bluebird Socials hasn't happened yet, and it kicks off tomorrow. And of course, we want to get you in. 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
1: Did you sleep in? 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
2: Why?
0: Why?
4: We know.
2: What's the point of that?
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2: think? Okay, yeah, Owen, that's not weird, right?
4: She had a wedding first.

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3: 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Now, these three numbers could be worth $25,000. 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

0: It's Brooke and Jeffrey in the morning. 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

0: 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And at Bluebird Social's Oktoberfest kicks off tomorrow. And of course, I want to get you in. I've got four tickets for you. Four tickets. You could bring your three best friends. You could bring whoever you want. Maybe make it a double date. 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There's going to be live music, Oktoberfest games, food, drinks, and I've got your tickets right now. 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Good luck.
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8: Hey, are you driving high right now? 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

0: 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Hello, who's this?
1: Hi, this is Joe.
0: Hey, Joe, what are you up to?
1: Oh, working.
0: Do you work for FedEx by chance?
1: Well, you could probably tell from the phone I called on, huh?
0: You know, I can't tell because the number popped up and it just said FedEx. But honestly, that's kind of feeling like a life hack right now.
1: I know, right?
0: How would you feel about going to Oktoberfest this weekend?
1: I would love it.
0: Well, I got 4 tickets for you. Who are you bringing?
1: My wife and kid and a friend of hers, so it'll be fun.
0: It will be fun because we are sending you there for free.
1: Thanks so much. I appreciate it.
0: You are so welcome, Joe. And I've got another chance for you to win these tickets coming up at noon tomorrow and on our Instagram at Kiss Boise. It's 103.5 Kiss FM.

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2: They say the holy water's watered down. And this town's lost its faith. Our colors will fade eventually. 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Oh my, my, oh my, my love. 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

0: 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And last week, we headed out to CUNA Middle School. We were celebrating the new 103.5 Kiss FM Classroom of the Week. They got some free Rizzoni's pizza. It was a fourth grade class there. And now this week, we're going somewhere new because there's always a new 103.5 Kiss FM Classroom of the Week. 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

0: 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And all of the Halloween activities are returning to the Treasure Valley this month. 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
15: From the Idaho Pizza Company studio, traffic backing up at the Flying Y. Outbound connector just backed up through Cole. The westbound freeway is backed up to Vista. Little bit heavy up through 5 Mile. More busy traffic as you head from Meridian to Nampa. Little slow going here and there. Looks like a crash reported on 10 miles south of Eustick. Find everything under one roof for everything under yours at the Canyon County Fall Home Show this Friday through Sunday.

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0: 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They're calling it Rocktober. So most of these concerts, not all of them, are a little bit rock themed. However, a buy one, get one concert ticket in this economy, crazy talk and totally happening. 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
1: 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It's called Loser. You got a first sunny home for Brooke Jeffrey and the second date update. 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
9: 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It's before the Cole exit. Traffic starting to back up on the outbound connector. Heavy traffic merging at the Flying Y. The westbound freeway is backed up through the Vista exit. We've got a crash on westbound States before VMP with lane blockage. Another one on Veterans Memorial Parkway north of Adams causing delays. It's Idaho's largest indoor and outdoor haunted attraction, the Haunted World, open Mondays through Saturdays. 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I'm Robin Scott. Traffic now.
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Mateo in the late afternoon, keeping it moving here with Sam Smith and Disclosure, throwing it back. One of my favorites of all time. Olivia Dean, Ariana Grande, minutes away. 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It's 103.5 KISS FM.

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2: From the Idaho Pizza Company studio, a lot going on today. Outbound connector before Cole exit, a crash. They got all moved over to the right shoulder. We've got heavy traffic backed up for a few miles because of that. Heavy traffic merging at the Flying Y. Westbound freeway backed up to Broadway. Meridian area is pretty slow moving, and out to Nampa, expect some slow spots as well. A crash reported 11th and Myrtle, also State and Dewey. 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I'm Robin Scott. Traffic now.
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0: Hey, it's Brooke and Jeffrey in the morning on 103.5 KISS FM. 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